If you take just one look into their eyes, you'll embark on a journey to the deepest depth of your soul. Why can't you hear their cries? Why can't you hear their cries?

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I can't believe it's over time, you cruel old friend. Have we forgotten all the things you said? You said I'll hurt you one day.

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And it's ain't love, but I took my bet. And you'll be sorry that I'm moving ahead, but it's too much, too much to forget.

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If you take just one look into their eyes, you'll embark on a journey to the deepest depth of your soul. Why can't you hear their cries? Why can't you hear their cries?

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I can't believe it's over time, you cruel old friend. Have we forgotten all the things you said? You said I'll hurt you one day. We were laying there in bed.

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And it's ain't love, but I took my bet. And you'll be sorry that I'm moving ahead, but it's too much, too much to forget.

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I can't believe it's over time, you cruel old friend. Have we forgotten all the things you said? You said I'll hurt you one day. We were laying there in bed.

and it's crazy love from the moment we first met. And it's ain't love, but I took my bet. And you'll be sorry that I'm moving ahead, but it's too much, too much to forget.

and it's crazy love from the moment we first met. And it saved love, but I took my bet. And you'll be sorry that I'm moving ahead, but it's too much, too much to forget.